0: or stronger, and no answering they need to.
1: FAA in the United States has long required two crew members to be in the cockpit at all times.
2: Findings that the co-pilot believed to have deliberately crashed a plane had psychological problems from his employer position strict confidentiality policy.

0: piece appears to be either a suicide or an intentional act by somebody looking for fame.
1: She despises the direction.

You study your braille, you listen to the hail outside. 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

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But can I say I think about you lots? 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Things that I can't say to you are written even better. 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

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You can read out all the words that I have left unspoken. I'll write you every day in case you had forgot that evermore I think about you lots. Baby, I think about you lots.

In that magic letter that you opened, you can read out all the words that I have left unspoken. I'll write you every day in case you had forgot that evermore I think about you lots. Baby, I think about you lots.

Throughout history, there have been many songs written about the Eternal Triangle. This next one tells the story of a Mr. Grayson, a beautiful woman, and a condemned man named Tom Dooley. When the sun rises tomorrow, Tom Dooley must hang.

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1: How about a cocktail, Monsieur Poirot?
2: Yeah.
1: White lady, a sidecar, main brace, or between the sheets?
2: Oh, if I could have a crème de cassis or a sirop de banane. Do you have banana syrup?
1: Certainly.
3: Oh, my. I'm the last to arrive.
1: Have a sausage, dear. You must be famished having to wait all that time in your room.
3: Linda, it's adult time. Off to bed.
4: Oh, come on, darling, let her stay. 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
3: Scram, Cinderella. You're

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1: Thank you.
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